0: That was awesome.
1: That's great.
0: Oh, really?
1: Yep.
0: All right.
2: Okay.
0: It's in the can. As they say.
3: Oh, my goodness. Likewise. Many blessings.
2: Good to see you, man.
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2: Yeah. True.
1: The entertainment capital of the world. Here at Lake Las Vegas, there's got to be a song that you could pull out of your hat that would be very appropriate and right for this occasion, being in Las Vegas, no?
2: Well, okay.
1: Uh-oh.
2: Don't worry, I don't take away the pianoforte. Okay. Do something like an arpeggio in F.
1: Just like that?
2: Yeah, it's easy, no?
1: All right,
2: also for you.
1: I don't know.
2: You can. You can.
1: Okay. Like this?